0: was an avalanche of madness. Madness. Madness.
1: The Russian-Ukraine war is now going into its fourth year.
0: Madness. Madness.
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4: 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In Haiti.
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0: And in America, we deal with domestic terrorism.
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0: Chicago on lead vocals, Arnell Pineda.
1: Mr. Jonathan Cain on piano, Chicago. What do we do now, Chicago?

the voltage under your power line. Playing loud for every crowd.

pillaging congregation invading my domain. Infernal replication sampling every frame. Plagiarized adulation hiding behind disdain. Evergreen protestation. Punishments all a fucking game. Soul burning inquisition. Wounds that will never heal. Death is an aspiration. Sharing a harder zeal. Venomous implications. Bearing disorder's seal. Life is an accusation.

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But remember, every moment that you cherish comes from my stolen sons.

0: today was an avalanche of madness. Madness. Madness.
1: The Russian-Ukraine war is now going into its fourth year.
0: Madness. Madness.
2: The humanitarian crisis has reached a tipping point in Gaza.
1: In Sudan.
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4: In Yemen.
1: In Afghanistan.
5: In Cuba. In Haiti.
1: In Iran.
5: In Syria.
1: Again. And in America.
6: We deal with domestic terrorism.
7: Corruption. And ICE, baby.
6: And don't forget about the Epstein Fund.
7: Obstruction.
1: Shredded constitution. Social media pollution. No climate change solution.
6: Only retribution. And streetwide executions.
1: Executions.
7: ICE, baby.
1: And soon to be no freedom of speech.